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1: Hey, it's Somber. You're hearing my song, Homewrecker.

kicking on the wall. Losing sleep, losing track of the tears I cry. Every drop is a waterfall. Every breath is a break in the

somebody else. Energy. I'm doing okay. You do it your way. It's music only. Yeah.